What if the sky wasn't far away? And all the yesterdays were today. 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
0: He couldn't penetrate his head.

seen confirms me in the belief that I've had for a long time that we're going to win on this problem. It relates to working out a plan of cooperation with nature instead of